California. The folks are very nice, but they don't know about Louisiana. I'm going back and try to find a wife. Gonna settle down. I'm gonna

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I'm going back and try to settle down, gonna settle down.

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And I have to carry that burden with me for the rest of my life.

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Never. 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

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Perhaps that I had considered other things, but had not done them. For all these things, I have a very deep regret.

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I said, don't say that. We went back in. They agreed to leave. So it was late. I did it. I cut off one arm, then cut off the other.

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0: Uh-oh. Oh, Mad Libber comes old Willie. Watch out.
1: Good evening, misters, ladies. Peace, praise God, a blessing unto the race. Speaking of love and peace and God.
0: You know the bus. You mind showing a little Christian kindness to me?
1: I can sure use the taste. I ain't got nothing to hide.
0: You could ask the doctor, I'm a serious case.
1: Come on, bro, how about it? Get that taste.

0: The junkie is rolling, please.
1: Damn, man.
2: Come on, folks. Damn. How about that, okay?
1: Sorry, man, I ain't got no change.
2: Nah. I see.

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1: How about that taste, folks? Hey, little change on me, okay?
2: Oh, don't stop, man.
1: Nah, I see.

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1: I'm no child.
0: You've seen the fix I'm in. Burn it, please.
1: I ain't got no time, man.
0: Anything I do.
1: Damn.
2: H2O?
0: A glass of H2O. Okay, I'm game. What's that anyway?
3: Water.
0: Oh, man. Water. 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

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Here is a man who would not take it anymore. Who would not let... Listen, you fuckers, you screwheads. Here is a man who would not take it anymore. A man who stood up against the scum, the cunts, the dogs, the filth, the shit. Here is someone who stood up. Here is...

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It would have him thinking of his job. Later there would be no honey, I'm home. 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
1: Africa,
0: Africa, Al-Kibolan.

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And when I finally got up enough nerves to ask you to dance, and you said yeah, and I held you in my arms, felt like the world was ours. Felt as though we owned the entire universe. And if I had this best word free tonight, I would only have to use two words. And those words are you and me. And I want you to listen with your heart as well as your ear.

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Disorder and confusion, you refuse to choose a point of view. What motivates your decision? Distorted lenses imprison the prism of your vision. 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

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You drink till you can't think, snow coke, smoke weed. Probably drop molly and a little bit of speed. Can't sleep, don't dream, living through a little screen. This shit's a sickness, addiction's a vaccine. Benzene at the lean, who needs clean energy? Need intravenous gasoline. Burn, burn, burn till we choke on the smoke. When will we ever learn? Smoke it, butt at a joke. Bye, bye, bye, don't try, just consume and assume that you need perfume in the tomb. Boom, boom, boom, from the womb to the classroom. Picked by whom we all wanna be plume. Shoot, shoot, shoot, money shots till we come. 120 proof shots till we hear the cops come.

Quicker, then you score quicker. 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Nosebleeds, migraines, blue lips. 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

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Thought I told you to keep it sealed between me and you. But these receipts don't even add up. Who the hell is Nisha? 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